0: I first saw you, I was deep in clear blue water. The sun was shining, calling me to come and see you. I touched your soft skin and you jumped in with your eyes closed and a smile upon your face. Você vem, você cai, você vem.
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corrupt, a plea for free will, an irresponsible horror show. It has been suggested that this contradictory

There are places I'll remember all my life. Though some have changed, some forever, not for better. Some have gone, and some remain. All these places have their moments. With lovers and friends, I still can recall. Some are dead, and some are living. In my life, I've loved.

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And these memories lose their meaning. When I think of love as something new. Though I know I'll never lose affection for people and